MP3. Girl dressed in ice, your heart as dark as night. You got me dead in my life, no more.

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0: 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I mean, I don't see what she sees, but maybe it's 'cause I'm wearing your cologne.
1: Let's go.

0: Summer long.
1: Hi, it's Taylor.
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1: All summer long.
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